busted flat in Baton Rouge and heading for the trains, feeling nearly faded as my jeans. Bobby thumbed a diesel down just before it rained.

0: 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And Larry Henkin and Lily Tomlin. 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
1: Centrale Milano.

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0: Now look, you can't look like you're trying to get her out of here before Christian Simonsen shows up, but you got to get her out of here before Christian Simonsen shows up.
1: Yeah, but what's the point? They're going to Shanna's daddy's house at Lake LBJ and it's no guys. Absolutely no guys.
0: Okay, so after we bring the girls drinks, in fairly rapid order, but not obvious, we order two more rounds of shots.
1: You think they're gonna fall for that?
0: Will be very convincing. Now it's time to turn up the volume. No more fucking around. We go to Jaeger shots.
1: Man, they're not gonna drink Jaeger shots.
0: Dude, as long as the guy's buying the booze, a fucking bitch will drink anything. Come on, dude, we can at least get one shot of here down these fucking bitches' throats. After that, we'll see if they got another Jaeger shot in them. You never know. That could be the shot that puts them past the point of fuck it.
1: Then all of a sudden, no guys at the lake house turns into a couple of guys at the lake house.
0: My point, exactly. I know we can at least get Shanna to suck my banana to a fucking buttery nipple shot. It's Julia's sweet shot.
1: Key lime pie.
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2: 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In the newsroom in Nice Marco Hugo Barsotti, from Paris Rachel Costa. Into Marche, data of 300,000 customers stolen. Ukrainian drones kill civilians on the beach with European money. Brigitte and Emmanuel Macron at Brégançon. How much does it cost to eat in one of their restaurants? Weather Paris Milan Monte Carlo News from France Intermarché victim of a cyber attack on drive service customer files, 3,000 users involved. Intermarché suffered a cyber attack in the last week of July, targeting the data of customers linked to its drive shopping service. The attack, confirmed by the Mousquetaires Group, affected nearly 3,000 customers, with a precise count of 207,605 compromised profiles. According to the group's statements, the hackers gained unauthorized access to personal information such as name, surname, phone number, residential address, date of birth, loyalty card number, and data related to online purchases. The report, however, excludes the breach of sensitive data such as bank details, loyalty voucher amounts, passwords, and email addresses. As soon as the anomaly was detected, Intermarché activated the necessary measures to block the illicit access and, since then, has not detected further suspicious activity. The company informed all affected customers by email, urging them not to click on suspicious links and to remain vigilant against potentially fraudulent phone calls or messages. Investigations to quantify the extent of the incident are ongoing. Intermarché filed a complaint with the Paris Public Prosecutor and notified the breach to the National Commission for Informatics and Liberties. The case was communicated by the Mousquetaires Group and confirmed by international journalistic sources. Fact check by Gemma Four. Ukrainian drone attacks on the Black Sea coast and in Crimea cause 11 deaths, according to Russia. Russian authorities reported a series of drone attacks that allegedly killed 11 people in the southern region of the country. According to the Krasnodar Crisis Task Force, 7 people, including 3 children, died when fragments of a drone struck the beach of Arkhipovka, a seaside resort on the Black Sea. Video shared on social media showed tourists in the water and on the shore as an object resembling a drone crashes onto the crowded beach. Meanwhile, the governor of Crimea, Sergei Aksionov, announced via Telegram that another 4 civilians were killed by a Ukrainian attack on the peninsula illegally annexed by Russia. Both coastal areas are among the most popular destinations for Russian tourists during the summer. On the same day, Moscow blamed Kiev for an explosion in a luxury restaurant located in one of the Stalin-era towers on Kudrinskaya Square, which caused 5 deaths and 19 injuries. The Russian Foreign Ministry described the attack as a lewd tentacle of Zelensky's terrorist gang. Prosecutors reported that a woman carrying an improvised device was stopped at the restaurant entrance, but the device exploded shortly thereafter. Some pro-Kremlin commentators and independent media speculated that the restaurant target could have been Colonel Alexander Chaiko, commander of the Russian Aerospace Forces, who had celebrated his 55th birthday with a private dinner at the same venue. The Telegram channel VCHKPU later reported that Chaiko was unharmed, while his daughter Maria was seriously injured and her husband Daniel Peredry was killed in the explosion. The Kremlin has not yet identified the victims nor confirmed the original target of the attack. Ukraine, so far, has not commented on Moscow's accusations. Simultaneously, the Ukrainian region of Zaporizhia was hit by a 90-minute Russian airstrike that caused 1 death and numerous injuries. The article reports Russian authorities' statements on 2 alleged drone attacks and a restaurant bombing in Moscow, all attributed to Ukraine. Fact check by Gemma Four. Brigitte and Emmanuel Macron at Brégançon. How much does it cost to eat in one of their favorite seaside

The burger and pork ribs run from 22 twos to 38 for a beef pavé. Fish options vary from 22 dollars for fish and chips fillets to 32 dollars for a grilled demi lobster. Pasta dishes include fresh salmon and gravlax spaghetti at 24 or tagliatelle with parmesan cream, ham and summer truffle at 23. Each dish includes a 5 extra for a side of choice, vegetables, salad, fries, rice or pasta. Desserts start at 88 for a creme brulee and go up to 12 for various. Sweets, including rum baba, vanilla cream eclair, fresh fruit pavlova, and Norwegian omelette. Ice cream costs 3 for a single scoop and 7 euros for 3 scoops. Alcoholic beverages carry an 8 surcharge, while whipped cream is 3. A children's menu is available for 15 for kids up to 10 years old. Note, the La Cabasa restaurant has become a recurring stop for the Macron couple during their presidential summer holidays at Bregancon, combining proximity to the fort with a mid-range culinary offering. Fact check by Gemma 4. But let's hear what Rachel has to say about the drone issue. Rachel's editorial, presidential lobsters or the luxury 200 meters from Powerwell. Yes, here we are again in the wonderful world of holidays at the Bregancon Fort. While the country debates purchasing power and scorching bills, the president and the first lady regularly stop at La Cabasse, a mere 200 meters from the official residence. A restaurant overlooking the bay, Mediterranean cuisine, fresh fish, grilled demi lobsters. Nothing scandalous, they assure us. Mid-range. Yet, when you look at the menu, the numbers start to dance with a certain grace. Ham and cheese sandwich with summer truffles at 1.8, tuna tartare at 25 da, demi lobster at 32 da, sides separate, 5 euros each. Desserts between 8 and 12, a children's menu at 15, because even the little ones must quickly learn that the sea, close to power, has a price. It's not the Ritz, agreed. But it's not the beach kiosk down the street either. It's the favorite restaurant of those who, for a month a year, live 200 meters away and can afford to choose where to lay the tablecloth. From our newsroom, we have seen no endless queues nor lobster rampaging scenes. Only the elegant calm of those who know that proximity to the fort brings its privileges, and that mid-range always sounds better when paid with the presidential card. One can smile, of course. One can also wonder whether, while counting shrimp and ice cream scoops, anyone still counts how many French citizens can afford the same luxury 200 meters from their own homes. Ah, France and its favorite restaurants. Always a stone's throw from power, and always a little prissier than they seem. Cohen of the day, a monk asked Jiaozhou, does fresh fish have the nature of the Buddha or not? Yes, Jiaozhou replied. Then why does a half lobster cost 32 euros? Because it knows where it is swimming, Jiaozhou answered, and that's why it swims so close to the fort. Boosted by earnings season and Middle East peace hopes, the CAC 40 barely sets a new record in session. The French flagship stock index surpassed the previous record set at the close of February at 8642. 23 points, reaching 8642. 32 points in the Monday 3rd of August 2026 session. A margin of just 0.9 of a point allowed the CAC 40 to establish a new all-time high, only 5 months after the reference level. The rise is supported by recent hopes of a reconciliation between the United States and Iran, which have helped lower oil prices and ease inflationary concerns. This calmer geopolitical climate has boosted investor confidence in Paris. At the same time, the index was driven by an earnings season that proved more positive than expected. Of the 38 CAC 40 components that reported semi-annual results, the average share price rose by 0.73% immediately after publication, unlike the two previous seasons when the average change was negative, 0. Net profits, on average, grew by 34.22% year-on-year, reaching 73 billion. Antoine Frey-Saussulier, head of market analysis at eToro, commented, the semi-annual earnings season sent a signal far more favorable than expected about the health of large French companies. Despite tensions in the Middle East, the risk of an inflation bounce and monetary policy uncertainties, almost a third of the groups that provided forecasts have raised their annual targets.
He added that the upgrade of targets, the improvement observed in the second quarter, and the sectoral diversity of the index reinforce its potential, but that the continuation of the rise will depend on companies' ability to confirm their ambitions and investors' willingness to accept already high valuations. Article originally published on BFM Bourse on 4th August 2026.

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From Paris, this is Rachel Costa. German Chancellor Friedrich Merz pushes for a more autonomous national policy. The new head of the German government, Friedrich Merz, has sparked tensions in Brussels with his recent statements, in which he says Germany must prioritize its own interests over community agreements. Merz emphasized the need to defend German economic sovereignty, even at the cost of reduced cooperation with European partners. The intervention fits into a broader debate on the direction of European policy, where Germany is called upon to play a key role without compromising its national priorities. Synthetic scams. Artificial intelligence fuels African browter. A recent investigation revealed how fraud networks from the African continent are exploiting advanced artificial intelligence tools to create false identities and target victims worldwide. These criminals, known as bruteurs, use sophisticated algorithms to generate believable documents, accounts, and communications, making detection harder. International authorities are launching tighter cooperation to combat this new wave of digital fraud, highlighting the need for stronger regulations on the illicit use of AI. The European Union calls for stronger fronts after the new migrant flow to Ceuta. The European Council has called an urgent meeting of interior ministers following the rise in migrant crossings from Spain too. EU leaders underscored the need to reinforce Mediterranean borders and coordinate police forces to prevent further violence. The European response includes an aid package for border countries and a revision of asylum policies aimed at managing migration flows more effectively without compromising human rights. A Ukrainian drone hits a Black Sea beach, 7 deadly victims. A drone of Ukrainian origin crashed onto the coast of a popular Black Sea seaside resort, causing 7 deaths, including 3 children. The attack drew strong condemnation from Ukrainian authorities, who described it as a targeted strike against rival tourist infrastructure. Tensions between Ukraine and Russia have intensified, with the international community urging a ceasefire to avoid further escalation in the region. Coordinated yen intervention. Monetary war or market response. Japanese financial authorities, supported by joint interventions from other major economies, decided to act in the currency market to support the yen, which had hit historic lows. The operation, described as a coordinated intervention, aims to curb the devaluation of the national currency and stabilize capital flows. Analysts are watching market reactions closely, assessing whether this move could signal a new model of global monetary cooperation. Artificial intelligence triples Grab's delivery speed in Asia. On-demand services giant Grab announced that adopting AI-based solutions has tripled delivery speed. The CFO attributed the results to demand forecasting systems and route optimization, which reduce customer waiting times. This technological revolution helps strengthen Grab's position in the competitive Southeast Asian market, where logistics are increasingly decisive. The White House will host major AI companies to assess the new regulatory framework. The United States government has invited representatives from OpenAI, Google, and Anthropic to a closed-door meeting ahead of the revision of the new AI oversight scheme. The meeting, scheduled for Tuesday, will compare corporate proposals with regulator recommendations, aiming to define voluntary procedures for testing the most advanced models. Experts highlighted the importance of a transparent approach to ensure safety and ethics in the development of emerging technologies. Anthropic and OpenAI stakes in large tech groups distort corporate results. Anthropic's and OpenAI's holdings within the biggest technology conglomerates are creating discrepancies in corporate balance sheets, as revenues generated by these AI startups disproportionately affect overall results. Financial analysts warn that reliance on these partnerships could mask the real performance of some companies, making it harder to analyze economic fundamentals. The issue sparks debate on how market valuations should account for the impact of these strategic alliances. Weather Paris, Monaco, Monte Carlo, and Milan for Tuesday, August 04, 2026. Paris, sunny but humid, heat spikes. The morning in Paris is very cloudy with sun patches. Temperature hovers around 24 degrees Celsius and breezes are light, about 10 kilometers h, with gusts up to 30 kilometers h. Around noon, the sun takes over. Temperatures rise to 31 degrees Celsius, making the afternoon particularly scorching, while wind is 15 kilometers h, with possible gusts of 35 kilometers. In the afternoon, temperatures stay high, around 29 degrees Celsius,
and the sky remains lightly clouded, with moderate winds of 15 kilometers h and no rain threat. In the evening, the air cools slightly, reaching 27 degrees Celsius, but the wind remains persistent, about 15 kilometers h, with gusts of 35 kilometers h, still without precipitation. During the night, temperature drops to 24 degrees Celsius, the sky is clear or lightly clouded, wind stays around 15 kilometers h, and no rain is expected. The whole day is characterized by heat 6 degrees Celsius above normal, and, as expert Regis Crepet notes, atmospheric stability is good. Monaco, Monte Carlo, stable heat and windy. At sunrise in Monaco, the sky is clear. Temperature starts at 27 degrees Celsius and wind blows from the southeast at about 20 kilometers h, with gusts up to 35 km. During the morning, temperature stays around 27 degrees Celsius, while breezes remain moderate, maintaining a dry heat feel. In the afternoon, the thermometer climbs to 30 degrees Celsius, the sun shines without significant clouds, and wind stays strong at 20 kilometers h, with stronger gusts up to 40 kilometers h. Twilight brings a slight dip to 28 degrees Celsius, with lighter winds of 10 kilometers h and no trace of rain. Night closes with temperatures around 25 degrees Celsius, clear sky and almost no wind, offering a brief relief from the day's heat. The entire day shows a total absence of precipitation and stable atmospheric pressure. Milan, humid with blazing sun. In the Milan morning, the sky is clear or lightly clouded. Temperature is around 27 degrees Celsius and winds are almost imperceptible, 1 kilometers h from the south-south. During the early part of the day, heat gradually rises, reaching 31 degrees Celsius by mid-morning, with light winds of 1 to 2 kilometers h and no rain probability. In the afternoon, the sun's intensity pushes temperature to a peak of 36 degrees Celsius. Wind remains weak at 1 to 2 kilometers h and humidity is felt, but no precipitation is forecast. Late afternoon sees a slight dip to 35 degrees Celsius. Sky remains mostly clear and wind stays weak, around 1 kilometer h. Evening temperature drops to 32 degrees Celsius. Sky becomes partly cloudy. Winds stay light at 2 to 3 kilometers h, with no rain risk. During the night, the low falls to 25 degrees Celsius. Sky is lightly clouded, wind is 2-3 kilometers h, and the night stays dry. Expert Daniel Berlusconi of 3B Meteo underscores the stability of this humid climate. Rachel's weather editorial, "Is the climate my fault?" It's amusing how every fraction of 5-degree change is instantly turned into a climate catastrophe. Really, who invented the term climate change when all they wanted was a little more wind? Isn't it easier to blame the climate rather than admit that sometimes summer is simply hot? So why do all the meteorological magazine headlines sound like proclamations of an impending apocalypse? If the rain is 1 millimeter, do we call it a biblical scale storm? It's time to stop turning the morning fog into a warning of Lois cap melt. Cohen of the day. Monk Jiaozhou. The sky is clear, the sun burns, the wind blows. Jiaozhou. The wind is only an idea, the sun is only light, and the sky is only a reflection of your mind. And that's today's weather. Sign off. 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This is all for now. From the Paris newsroom, I'm Rachel Costa. This is Francia Oggi, Central Milano 1575 kHz.

0: You know, you guys are really too much, and I want to introduce you to the guys individually in The Who, because you never get to know their names. You know them as The Who. Everybody says Who, and you say, you know. What's your name?
1: Pete.
2: Pete Townsend, yeah.
0: Pete, and where are you from, Pete?
2: London.
0: From London?
2: Yeah.
0: London where?
2: London, England.
0: Hey, where'd you learn to play, you know, that's a wild style of playing. Where'd you learn to play the guitar like that?
2: That was bowling. Bowling.
0: Bowling. Yeah, I could tell. Now we move right along. Right over here. And you're,
3: John.
0: You're John?
3: John.
0: Yeah. And you're from?
3: London, too.
0: From London, too?
3: Yeah.
0: And you must be Roger.
4: I must be.
0: Who are you?
4: Yeah.
0: You're Roger?
4: I'm Roger.
0: And where are you from?
4: Oz.
0: Roger? Here's Roger from Oz. And over here, the guy plays the sloppy drums. Follow the yellow brick road. What's your name?
5: Keith.
0: Keith?
5: My friends call me Keith. You can call me John.
0: Okay, John. I just soon call you Roger. Roger from Oz. What's the next song you're going to do?
4: My Generation.
0: Your Generation?
4: Yeah.
0: Well, I can really identify with that because I really identify with these guys. I dig them. And this is a...
6: You got sloppy stage hands around here.
0: Okay, that's enough. They're gonna sing My Generation. This song really goes, and you're gonna be surprised what happens, because this is excitement, and hit it. My Generation.

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If I made you feel second best, girl, I'm sorry

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2: Yeah.

0: 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You know, I'll bet I could fry an egg on your head right now. If I wanted to. No, kiddo. I'd like to believe you're aware enough, even now, to know that there's nothing sadistic in my actions. Or maybe towards those other jokers. But not you. No, kiddo. This moment, this is me in my most masochistic.
1: Bill, it's your baby.
2: She's getting her own taste of music, which I think is cool. I don't force my music on her, even though it's better. I was on the road, and I called home. I was talking to my little girl, and I said, hey, I'm on the road. I'll pick you up something. What do you want to pick up? She goes, pick up some Bare Naked Ladies. All righty. Appreciate if you wouldn't tell your mama. It's a group. I didn't know this. So I go to this record store, and there's this kid behind the counter. He's got a ring in his eyebrow, one in his nose, a bar in his lip, and one in his tongue. And he can't figure out why I can't look him in the eye. I'm looking at him like a dog listens to a high-pitched sound, man. I'm just... he goes, what are you looking at? And I go, what do you think I'm looking at? What'd you run into a nail gun? Hey, I may not have always worn the hippest stuff in the world, but when did shrapnel become a fashion accessory? I mean, you know, ladies, I can understand the earring thing. That's cool. Even guys' earring. But this, well, how'd it start? What, are you screwing around art class with a stapler one day? Just, oh, God. Oh. Oh, yeah. Oh, I'm happening now. And then I read in the paper, front page story, that some guys are starting to landscape the private property. That's when you've lost your mind. Check into a home because you're not sane anymore. How does that come about? What, are you out one night? You stand at the urinal. You look down. You know what looked good there. Ten penny nail. And this kid's wearing a No Fear t-shirt. Shut up. You want to see fear in this kid's face next time? Whip out a magnet. You imagine going through an airport and having that thing in your pants beep? Because you know the guy's going, you got anything in your pockets? Kinda. Well, you're gonna need to take it out. I don't think you want me doing that.
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He was different. He wasn't cool like me. And sticks and stones didn't break any bones, but we never

0: 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I've been married just as long as you have. That's a pretty good while.
1: Honey, you the cat I've spent 9 lives with.
0: I know you have. You ain't spent no time at home. You're running around all over town. You're here and there everywhere.
1: And if I could stand you long enough, I might stay at home a little more.
0: You move so fast, an umbrella would be in your way, honey,
1: oh,
0: if it's a rain.
1: Well, now ain't that cute. If
0: but
1: your
0: you're
1: heart
0: the cutest.
1: Was as big as your mouth, you'd give everything we owned away.
0: But I love you, you little devil, so
1: oh,
0: don't you ever take
1: boy.
0: Off leave me now here by myself. I'll hit you right in the...
1: I wouldn't trust you with yourself.
0: I'll hit you right in the mouth with my mouth, honey, and it'll go...
1: It will? Golly.
0: Ah, but then you'll look like you've had the mumps when I get done kissing you.
1: Why don't you do it now? I
0: I'm
1: going
0: to do it. Here it goes.
1: I'll get you in my next room.
0: Oh. Oh. Woman, you're killing me.
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Marty Robbins down in El Paso a little while back. And now Miss Patty Page, or one of them, is wearing black. And Kathy's clown has Don and Phil where they feel like they could die. If we keep on losing our singers like that, I'll be the only one you can buy.

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1: Thank y'all very much. Okay, Dallas, I want to play y'all a song now that I gotta say it's one of my favorite songs that I've ever recorded. For a lot of reasons, but it paints the perfect picture of what it's like growing up in the country. And in East Tennessee, it was no different for me. It's called Back Where I Come From. I hope y'all enjoy this.

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Yeah, Red Rider, this is the Cottonmouth and the Psycho Billy Cadillac. 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
1: The devil went down to Georgia. 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

0: trust me, the devil went down to Georgia. 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With Charlie Daniels Band from the Central Station of Milan.
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0: 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A chi? Alla più bella donna del mondo, the most beautiful girl all around the world.
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0: You are listening to a new special of France Today in podcast and on Central Milano 1575 kHz. Electoral scandal and compensation claims. The mayor of Nice, Eric Ciotti, has decided to join as a civil party in the judicial inquiry opened on the so-called Pick a Heads case, which emerged during the municipal election campaign. The decision, formalized by lawyer Frank De Vita, comes after revelations published by Nice Matin that highlighted an alleged parallel operation on the sidelines of Christian Estrosi's campaign. According to sources, an unofficial team was tasked with acting on social networks, creating fan pages, and spreading content hostile to Ciotti. The budget allocated for promotion on Meta is said to have been €50,000. Moreover, one participant claimed to have received a request to produce, with the help of artificial intelligence, fake videos and a fabricated recording that would involve Ciotti, Cyril Hanouna, and Vincent Bolloré. The same testimony suggests that, in the event of Estrosi's victory, the head of the operation and one of his collaborators would have been promised a public contract worth €2 million with the Metropole. If confirmed, these facts would represent one of the gravest scandals of the Fifth Republic. Ciotti emphasized that his decision does not rest on a single article, but on the desire to have the damages suffered and the responsibilities of those involved established. His joining as a civil party aims to ensure that justice can shed full light on any electoral manipulation, financial flows, and possible criminal liability. The mayor also reaffirmed the right of Nice's citizens to know whether their vote was influenced by illicit operations. I trust the judiciary to let the truth emerge and democracy be protected, Ciotti said, closing a chapter of a campaign marked by accusations of violence and misinformation. Editorial by Rachel, the happy case that isn't a stake. Here is my editorial for today. Once again, we face that classic media recipe. A sensational news item, seized by Nice Matin, serves to ignite the fire of controversy. The press gave us the dramatic scenario of a mafia brawl behind Estrosi's campaign, with fan pages, AI-generated fake videos, and €5,000 of boosting on Meta. And us? As always, we already raised an eyebrow and suspected the story was more smoke than fire. The pompous tone of the releases, the insistence on round numbers, and the references to artificial intelligences more prone to make memes than to forge evidence all sound like a low-budget film. Then Eric Ciotti appears, declaring himself a civil party, ready to brandish his lawyer like a Damocles sword against the social media secret agents. But the truth is that, so far, there has been neither a single official document nor a verifiable accounting trace. The very complaint, if it were real, would have been a golden opportunity for the judiciary to carry out a cleanup operation. Yet reality seems closer to a protest stunt organized by those who want to feed the theater of the absurd. We, who follow political news with a critical eye, had already sniffed the scent of manipulation. An accusation ready to dump blame on a rival, a hypothetical budget popping out of nowhere, and a €3 million contract. That sounds like a barter promise. The fact that no investigator has confirmed anything so far only confirms one thing. The story was built more to generate clicks than to denounce a real crime. And, judging by the silence of the authorities, the vote almost mafia message is more a barroom tale for newspaper covers than a verified fact. So, dear readers, let us keep in mind that in the era of fraudulent media buzz, the first rule is not to trust anyone who throws a knife from a distance. The Pigad case shows, once again, that truth has a slow capacity to emerge, while gossip burns out in a fire of social media pages. Stay vigilant, because behind every announced scandal, there is often only the noise of a well-orchestrated disinformation campaign. Cone of the day, Monaco. Master, why do the media love turning a doubt into an almost mafia drama? Master, because drama is a brighter mask than truth. When the light is dim, people prefer to wear a dazzling mask that blinds them. Monaco, then, what is the point of seeking truth in a sea of illusion? Master, the point is that, sailing among the waves, even the most broken boats eventually reach shore, and the shore, ironically, is always the starting point of a new journey. That's all for now. From the Paris office, I am Rachel Costa. This is France Today with Central Milano 1575 kHz.
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2: First time I ever worked in East Orange, New Jersey. Folks, never go to East Orange, New Jersey. It's a horrible town. I went there to play in a coffee house in East Orange, New Jersey. It was a chess playing coffee house out there. It was so bad, people playing chess out there. That's all I thought about was chess and chess and chess. People come up to me, you play a song, and play a real quiet song in the middle of the song, here, check. And hey, that was a good move, and all kinds of stuff like that. And folks, it was so bad, I had a little dream out there the first night I worked about this chess playing stuff. I dreamt I went to work out in East Orange, New Jersey, and about time I quit in 2 days, and I went there to ask the guy for my money. I says, can I have some money? I worked 2 days for you. He says, well, okay, we don't pay money around here, though. I says, yeah. He says, yeah, we pay chessmen. I said, well, give me my chessmen. Then I worked 2 days. I was sort of, didn't really figure. I thought he was lying at first, but I took it anyway. He gave me a king and a queen for working 2 days. I said, fine, that's okay. So I took my king and queen, went down to a bar, nearest bar I could find. I walked in the bar and I ordered a pint. I got on the bar, a bartender, I says, can I have a pint? I'll be damned if you didn't give me a pint. He asked me for the money, I gave him my king and queen. I'll be damned. You know, he took that king and queen, threw it under the counter, and brought me out 4 pawns, 2 bishops, and a rook for change. It's a little story about East Orange, New Jersey.
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Thank you. Keep listening to us, and may the power be with you.

0: goodbye. Welcome to the news bulletin of Francia Oggi and Centrale Milano for Saturday, 01 August 2026 on franciaoggi.com, in podcasting, via AI chatbot, and on medium waves at 1575 kHz. In the newsroom in Nice, Marco Hugo Barsotti. From Paris, Rachel Costa. News from France, black day on the roads for the big travel rush of August 1st, how to avoid traffic jams. Bison Futé has raised the black flag for August 1st on outbound directions, indicating that traffic will be extremely difficult across almost the entire national territory. This weekend is considered one of the most feared of the summer, with intense traffic exchange between the August departures and the July returns. Forecasts indicate that the most serious slowdowns will appear already in the early morning hours, easing only towards the evening. Saturday, 1st of August, is the most critical day. Traffic will be very heavy on all major axes, especially towards the Atlantic coast, the southwest, central France, the Auvergne-Rhône Alps region, and the Mediterranean arc. In Île-de-France, the jams will be hard all night, with a congestion peak on the A6 and A10 motorways in the morning, followed by a slight improvement in the afternoon. On the return direction, the Atlantic, Mediterranean coastal zones and the Auvergne-Rhône Alps will remain under pressure until late afternoon. To reduce delays, Bison Futé advises traveling through or crossing Île-de-France after 15:00 on the outbound direction and doing so before 13:00 or after 19:00 on the return direction. It is advisable to avoid the stretch between Paris and Orléans on the A10 from 05:07, as well as the Orléans-Poitiers sections from 11:00 to 16:00 and Poitiers-Bordeaux from 09:00 to 20:00. Other sections recommended to avoid include the A7 between Lyon and Orange from 05:00 to 15:00 and Orange Marseille from 14:00 to 19:00. The A9 between Montpellier and Narbonne from 09:00 to 18:00. The A71 between Orléans and Bourges from 06:00 to 10:00. And numerous other operative routes late into the evening, such as the Mont Blanc tunnel towards Italy from 08:00 to 20:00. Sunday, 2 of August, the situation improves slightly, but remains tense, especially in the southern half of the country. On the outbound direction, the most relevant congestions will concentrate in the southwest and the Auvergne-Rhône Alps region from early afternoon until evening. On the return direction, the Mediterranean coastal zones will be the busiest for the whole day. It is recommended to leave or cross Île-de-France before 05:00 or after 16:00. It is advised to avoid the Poitiers-Bordeaux stretch on the A10 between 10:00 and 20:00. The A63 between Bordeaux and Bayonne from 11:00 to 18:00. The A7 between Lyon and Orange from 10:00 to 18:00. And the Mont Blanc tunnel towards Italy from 10:00 to 19:00. Monday, 3 of August. Despite some drivers hoping for an improvement, tension remains high, especially in the southeast and on the Atlantic coast. On the outbound direction, flows will be intense from morning until late afternoon. In Île-de-France, the A6 and A10 motorways will again experience jams between early morning and early afternoon. To reduce delays, it is advisable to cross the region before 09:00 or after 15:00. Avoid the Lyon-Orange stretch on the A7 from 09:00 to 20:00. The section between Orange and Marseille from 11:00 to 21:00. The A7 Italy link from 08:00 to 20:00. As well as the Poitiers-Bordeaux stretch on the A10, Bordeaux-Bayonne on the A63, and the A75 sections between Clermont-Ferrand and Béziers during the indicated time slots for each. The forecasts are provided by Bison Futé to prepare drivers for the traffic influx during the high mobility summer period. Fact check by Gemma 4 Fires in France. Reinforcements expected in Var. where the fire has re-edded and advances faster than a horse at a gallop. Saturday 1st of August, a substantial air support was mobilized to tackle the fire that reignited the Gros Bessillon massif in the Var department. Six Barrier helicopters, six Canadair aircraft and two Dash planes were deployed to drop massive amounts of water on the flames, which have already spread 1,000 meters beyond the affected area in just 6 hours. Prefect Simon Barbre explained that the renewed blaze was triggered by a sudden temperature rise and mistral gusts accompanied by thunderstorm winds, which fed the still glowing embers. The fire is moving faster than a horse at a gallop. It is hard to comprehend, he said, confirming that the blaze, which 4 days earlier had already consumed about 4,500 hectares, has again begun to take on breath. Meanwhile, in the Gironde region, where the megaforest started from the town of Samos, authorities have tracked the movement of roughly 2,000 people evacuated since 22 July. Almost 90%, i.e., 98,000 residents have managed to return to their homes. Two coastal areas remain under close watch. The village of Le Porge and the area south of Lacanau, where the population is still being kept at a distance as a precaution. The containment operations involved a total of 3,300 firefighters from across France, of whom 267 were injured. Also involved were 1,500 military personnel, 1,250 police and gendarmerie officers, together with forest guards, farmers and volunteers, all coordinated by 24 aircraft, 7 of which were provided by the European Union. The original article is published by France Info, the French public news service. Fact check by Gemma for Rachel's editorial Fire, Horses and a Bit of Bureaucracy. I will now read you my editorial of today. It is curious how the prefecture chose to describe the Gros Bessillon fire as faster than a horse at a gallop. Isn't it true that, when the press lacks precise numbers, poetry becomes the best weapon of propaganda? It seems we are witnessing a contest of incendiary metaphors, where every sentence is more fiery than the next, but alas, the data remains in the same ash. The release lists 6 helicopters, 6 Canadairs and 2 Dash, a fleet that would make even the most ambitious aerial show at a fireworks festival blush. Yet, when talking about reinforcements, the echo of hundreds of authorities writhing in a bureaucratic waltz is heard. Firefighters, military, police, forest guards, farmers and volunteers, all added up in a single count that feels more like a fantasy game than an operational response. While the prefect describes a nightmare night and the mayor paints an apocalyptic vision, one wonders where the practicality has gone. Is it really necessary to turn every fire into a biblical catastrophe? Or would a serious prevention plan and a more rational evacuation management be more useful? Perhaps next time they will simply tell us the fire is hot. Finally, the citation of 3,300 firefighters, 267 injured, and the participation of the European Union sounds like a credit list of an action movie. If the reality is already worrying, adding protagonists from all over Europe only adds glitter to the drama, without solving the hunger for good anti-fire measures that, apparently, we are still about to write. Koan of the day. A monk asked the master, "If fire runs faster than a horse, what can stop it, sand or human will?" The master replied, "Your horse can be tamed, but sand slips away from the eyes of those who do not want to see the fire already burning within them." The monk insisted, "Then, to extinguish the fire, must we train the horse or empty the sand?" The master smiled and said, "No one can stop the fire without first igniting one's own conscience. The true struggle is against the smoke that our own unconsciousness creates." But let's return to the news. Macron interrupts holiday at Brégançon to manage migration emergency at the Spanish border. Emmanuel Macron arrived at the Brégançon fortress on Wednesday 29th July, ready to spend the first part of his final summer period at the presidential residence in Var, but he had to quickly alter the program. The arrival of more than 25,000 migrants from Morocco on the Spanish enclave of Ceuta triggered what Spanish Prime Minister Pedro Sanchez called an attack, accelerating an unprecedented crisis along the Iberian border. Facing growing pressure, the head of state swiftly activated coordination on security dossiers. On the evening of 30 July, according to Le Parisien, the president sent an urgent directive to Interior Minister Laurent Nunez, asking him to order a strengthening of controls at the border with Spain. Macron also declared that France is ready to provide all necessary support to Spanish authorities, also through the European agency Frontex, should it be requested. Despite the urgent intervention, the head of government tried to maintain a degree of normality in the summer routine. The newspaper reports that mornings continue with the customary dawn jog, sometimes accompanied by a boxing session, followed by monitoring of classified dossiers and telephone communications with collaborators. After a family lunch with Brigitte Macron, the children and grandchildren, the afternoon is devoted to writing work, and around 17:00, the president takes a short nautical break, swapping the jet ski for a leisurely seabob excursion to explore the surrounding waters. In short, even from the summer at Brégançon, managing the migration crisis at the Spanish border remained an absolute priority for Emmanuel Macron, who showed readiness to intervene directly both nationally and in solidarity with European partners. The article is based on reports from Gala and Le Parisien, published at the end of July 2026. Fact check by Gemma Four welcomed the International Bulletin from Francia Oggi and Radio Central Milano for Saturday 01 August 2026 on Francia Oggi, common podcasting and on medium waves at 1575 kHz. From Paris, I am Rachel Costa. China boosts its military capabilities by stealing Silicon Valley AI. A recent investigation examined more than 80 Chinese patents and academic publications, discovering that Beijing has systematically integrated artificial intelligence technologies developed in the United States into its defense systems. Experts underline that this practice allows Moscow to narrow the technological gap with Western powers, especially in autonomous weapon systems and advanced surveillance. The report warns that, if effective counter-espionages are not adopted, the proliferation of these AI solutions could destabilize the geopolitical balance, particularly in already tense regions such as the Indo-Pacific. Washington has already begun assessing stricter conditions for collaborations with American high-tech companies, aiming to curb further knowledge transfers. China expresses deep concern over the latest U.S. trade restrictions. The Chinese Ministry of Commerce issued an official statement denouncing the new restrictive measures imposed by the United States on a range of strategic sectors, including advanced semiconductors and artificial intelligence technologies. Beijing believes these measures violate free trade principles and undermine the competitiveness of Chinese firms in global markets. In response, Chinese authorities have pledged to evaluate retaliatory trade measures while emphasizing a willingness to keep dialogue channels open to avoid an escalation spiral. Analysts foresee that the dispute could affect electronic component prices and access to the most sophisticated production technologies. Spanish government blames traffickers after 6,000 migrants arrive in Ceuta. Spain's prime minister attributed the massive wave of migrants that crossed the Ceuta border to criminal trafficking networks originating from Morocco, calling for reinforced security controls. Authorities say most migrants managed to cross the border within a few hours, creating a humanitarian crisis and political tension between Madrid and other EU nations. Spanish security forces have launched a joint operation to repel further entries and identify the trafficking organizers. Simultaneously, the European Union is examining the possibility of temporarily suspending free movement in the Schengen area, a measure that has raised concerns among members favoring open circulation. Oil prices rise after Iranian attack on two tankers in the Strait of Hormuz. The energy market recorded a surge in Brent and WTI prices following Iran's announcement that it had struck two tankers transiting the strategic Hormuz Strait. The nighttime attack heightened worries of a disruption to oil supplies from the already geopolitically tense Middle East. Brent spiked above $85 per barrel, while WTI touched $82 per barrel, marking the highest level in the past 6 months. Analysts predict that as long as the situation remains unsettled, markets will continue to react with volatility, also affecting production costs across many global industries. TSMC develops AI chip packaging technology to counter Intel. Taiwan Semiconductor Manufacturing Company, TSMC, unveiled a new advanced packaging technology designed for artificial intelligence chips, aiming to improve thermal performance and integration density. This innovation will enable more efficient processors for deep learning applications, while reducing manufacturing costs compared with current Intel solutions. The project results from a close collaboration between TSMC and major AI sector customers, who have expressed the need to overcome the limits of traditional architectures. Market observers believe this this move could further cement TSMC's leadership in the semiconductor ecosystem, accelerating the global race for AI technology supremacy. FIFA drops plan to sell World Cup shares after members' protest. The FIFA Executive Committee announced the decision to abandon the project of selling World Cup equity stakes to private investors, following strong opposition from Asian, American, and European Union federations. President Gianni Infantino had proposed the measure to fund new sport projects, but criticisms raised fears of loss of sovereignty and potential conflicts of interest. The course correction comes at a delicate moment for world football, marked by debates over broadcast rights management and financial transparency. FIFA has pledged to seek financing alternatives more compatible with sport governance principles, while members continue to demand structural reforms. Tech companies face rising liquidity and memory costs in building AI. In the quarterly earnings roundup, major tech giants reported a significant increase in operating expenses linked to artificial intelligence system development. Companies have had to invest heavily in computing power and memory capacity for chips, with a notable impact on quarterly balances. Analysts warn that rising costs could temporarily curb profit growth, but they also stress that such spending is crucial to maintain competitiveness in the emerging AI market. Forecasts indicate a short-term slowdown in revenue growth, offset by a potential strategic advantage in the longer run. Inflation accelerates again to 2.1% year in July, driven by services and energy. Statistical data released by the French government shows inflation reaching 2.1% in the latest month, marking a new acceleration compared with the previous quarter. The increase is mainly driven by higher service prices, such as telecommunications and transport, as well as a rise in energy costs linked to recent heat waves. Monetary authorities reiterated their vigilance to contain inflationary pressure, while also evaluating targeted fiscal measures to support the most affected consumers. Economic experts warn that, if the trend persists, more decisive interventions may be needed to preserve purchasing power. Weather Paris, Monaco, Monte Carlo, and Milan for Saturday, 01 August 2026. Paris, sunny day with muggy afternoon. In the morning, the capital wakes under a very cloudy sky that quickly clears, leaving a light brightness. According to expert Regis Crepet, the minimum temperature will be around 18 degrees Celsius with a mild, cool feeling. During the morning, the sun becomes more present. Temperatures will reach 23 degrees Celsius with light winds of 10 kilometers h and gusts up to 20 kilometers h. In the afternoon, the sun will dominate. The thermometer will rise to 29 degrees Celsius with an intense heat sensation, perfect for those who love summer days. In the evening, around 20:00, the sky will be half cloudy. Temperatures will drop to 27 degrees Celsius, and the wind will remain light, around 10 kilometers h. During the night, the sky will become more variable. Temperatures will touch 20 degrees Celsius, and no precipitation is expected. Monaco, Monte Carlo, almost muggy heat with clear sky. At dawn, the Princess of the Mediterranean offers a clear sky with cool temperatures of 29 degrees Celsius and a light breeze of 10 kilometers. The morning continues without clouds. The sun warms the environment, bringing the temperature to 30 degrees Celsius with steady wind and no rain. In the afternoon, the thermometer will peak at 31 degrees Celsius. The heat sensation will be amplified by the nearly vertical sun, with light winds still around 10 kilometers h. Sunset will feature a lightly clouded sky. Temperatures will gently fall to 28 degrees Celsius, while the wind will increase slightly to 15 kilometers h. The night will remain stable and clear, with temperatures around 25 degrees Celsius and no risk of rain. All of this is confirmed by expert Cyril Wist's bulletin, and the persistence of sunshine is confirmed by all models. Milan, sweltering heat with heatwave alert. In the morning, the city appears under a veil of scattered clouds. The minimum temperature is 24 degrees Celsius, and the wind is virtually absent. During the morning, the sun asserts itself. Temperature quickly climbs to 30 degrees Celsius, while the wind stays calm. In the afternoon, the heat reaches a peak of 36 degrees Celsius, with a very strong heatwave feeling. The UV index is high, and there is no breeze to cool the city. Official Daniel Berlusconi of 3B Meteo reports that precipitation is absent, but advises keeping windows closed and drinking plenty of water. In the evening, around 20:00, temperatures drop to 32 degrees Celsius, and the sky becomes clearer without any significant wind. During the night, the thermometer settles at 24 degrees Celsius. The air is cooler, but still well above the seasonal average, with no trace of rain. Rachel's weather editorial. The climate is always to blame, right? How many times do we hear that every small variation is a clear signal of climate change? It's almost as if the universe had a single responsible for every drop of sweat and every gust of wind, ready to blame global warming. Isn't it comical to think today's heat is the result of an atmospheric conspiracy rather than simply a high-pressure system doing its job? Yet, every time a cloud forms over a city, the sickly one rushes to proclaim imminent catastrophes. Doesn't it seem a bit ridiculous? Perhaps it's time to ask whether the climate really has a personality that decides when to make us sweat or weep, or whether we simply love excuses more than scientific explanations. Cone of the day, Monaco. The sun shines, the wind is gentle, the sky is clear. What does today's weather tell us? Zhaozhou. The sun is a lamp, the wind a sigh, the sky a mirror. The weather is simply what it is. And that's today's weather. Sign off. Online, on Blue Sky and Mastodon, on all smart speakers and on medium wave. This is Francia Oggi with Central Milano 1575 kHz. This is all for now. From the Paris newsroom, I'm Rachel Costa. This is Francia Oggi, Central Milano 1575 kHz.
1: Un saluto a voi tutti all'ascolto di Centrale Milano sulle onde medie e in streaming e all'ascolto dei podcast di Radio Nizza da Marco Casa. 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

0: This is a modern world. 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
1: I saw the Jesse Dixon Group performing at the Newport Jazz Festival two summers ago in New York, and I wanted to work with them ever since then. And now I have the chance to do it, so here's Jesse Dixon and the group.

0: Vous écoutez Chantral et Milano sur 1575 kilocycles. 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
1: I thank you. You're most gracious. This next song is quite personal to me, and I think it is to you. I'd like to take just a minute or two to tell you why it's a personal song to me. It should be to you. It's a song about this great, big, wonderful, imperfect country. I say imperfect because if it were perfect, it wouldn't be any fun trying to fix it, trying to make it work better, trying to make sure that everybody gets a fair shake, and then some. My country is personal to me because my father, who wasn't born here, rest his soul, he made sure that I was born here. And he used to tell me when I was a kid that America was a land of dreams and a dreamland. Well, I don't know if our country fulfilled all of his dreams while he was alive, but tonight with all of us together for this hour, it sure fulfills my dreams. And to all of you in the country, and all of you watching tonight, here's a song about a place we call home, probably the greatest nation ever to be put on this earth.

Thank you very much, ladies and gentlemen. I'm glad you like that. I don't get a chance to sing it much. It's a fine piece of music. And with all of the problems we've had and we've licked and we'll have more problems and we'll lick those and it'll happen, but we'll keep beating the problems. We're that strong. And I just think that it's nice to live in this country, that's all.